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2: 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On Sunday, October 4th, St. Francis of Assisi, West Town Street in Lebanon, invites pet owners to have their pets blessed in front of the church on West Town Street at 1 o'clock. It's the 800th anniversary of St. Francis, patron saint of animals. 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A celebration for local icon Bruce John will be Sunday, October 18th, 1 p.m. at the Shabu Stage, 1 Gilson Square, Willimantic. Gather and celebrate the life of Bruce in a way that feels very much like him, with music, memories, friends, family, and community. Again, a celebration for Bruce John, Sunday, October 18th, 1 p.m. at the Shabu Stage. 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And that's what's going on.
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0: Officer Christian from the Willimantic Police Department. When I'm driving around on duty, I listen to
1: 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Got a girl from the south side, got braids in her hair. First time I seen her walk by, and I about fell about my chair.

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0: play here. Eastern Connecticut's hit music station, I-98.3. Here we go with Keith and Friends Quick Picks for Week 4 in the National Football League, brought to you by Town & Country Wines & Liquors, Route 32 in South Windham. We start with me, Keith C., sporting a 2-1 record. The L.A. Rams are not going to fall to 1-3. They will travel to Philly with Puka Nacua back in as wide receiver. But once again, it'll be Devontae Adams with another monster game with 150 yards receiving. Rams 37, Eagles 24, giving the Los Angeles Rams minus 1.5. Steve Smith of Fenton River Grill, 1-2. Steve is going with San Francisco minus 3 at home against Denver. Niners quarterback Brock Purdy puts on a show with 3 touchdown passes and 300 yards as the 49ers rout the Broncos 35-17. Jan Koivisto, The Chronicle, unbeaten at 3-0. Jan says the Texans are 0-3 and desperate for a win. Lucky for them, Dallas will be bringing their awful defense to town. Jan likes Houston minus 2.5 at a 35-28 win over the Cowboys. And there you have it. Keith and Friends Quick Picks, brought to you by Town & Country Wines & Liquors, Route 32 in South Windham. Enjoy the weekend and the games. I'm Keith C. Rice.
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3: 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Wyndham Coventry Parish Hill Bolton was a 16-9 winner over East Catholic. 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
1: 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In sports, Weathersfield pulled away to beat E.O. 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Wyndham Coventry Parish Hill Bolton was a 16-9 winner over East Catholic. 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
1: 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This is Janae Baylor, and remember, in Windham, they are all our children.
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3: 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In Windham, they are all our children.
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Oh my, my, oh my, my love, I take one look at you, you're taking me out.

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2: 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This is Janae Baylor, and remember, in Windham, they are all our children.
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4: 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In Windham, they are all our children.
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2: 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This is Janae Baylor, and remember, in Windham, they are all our children.
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1: Let me tell you. 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Time, I'm next.
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1: We are moving on into spooky season at the Mansfield Drive-In, where gates open every weekend at approximately 7 o'clock. 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

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Even when I'm doing laps around the Lebanon Green? 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

0: hits play here. Eastern Connecticut's hit music station, I-98.3. Here we go with Keith and Friends Quick Picks for Week 4 in the National Football League, brought to you by Town & Country Wines & Liquors, Route 32 in South Windham. We start with me, Keith C., sporting a 2-1 record. The L.A. Rams are not going to fall to 1-3. They will travel to Philly with Puka Nacua back in as wide receiver. But once again, it'll be Devontae Adams with another monster game with 150 yards receiving. Rams 37, Eagles 24, giving the Los Angeles Rams minus 1.5. Steve Smith of Fenton River Grill, 1-2. Steve is going with San Francisco minus 3 at home against Denver. Niners quarterback Brock Purdy puts on a show with 3 touchdown passes and 300 yards as the 49ers rout the Broncos 35-17. Jan Koivisto, the Chronicle, unbeaten at 3-0. Jan says the Texans are 0-3 and desperate for a win. Lucky for them, Dallas will be bringing their awful defense to town. Jan likes Houston minus 2.5 at a 35-28 win over the Cowboys. And there you have it. Keith and Friends Quick Picks brought to you by Town & Country Wines & Liquors, Route 32 in South Windham. Enjoy the weekend and the games. I'm Keith C. Rice.
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2: 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Square Willimantic. Gather and celebrate the life of Bruce in a way that feels very much like him, with music, memories, friends, family, and community. 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

0: 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Because I'm too messy, and then I'm just too damn clean. You told me get a job, and you asked where the hell I've been. This is I-98.3 Music. 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Here we go with Keith and Friends Quick Picks for Week 4 of the National Football League, brought to you by Town & Country Wines & Liquors, Route 32 in South Windham. We start with me, Keith C., sporting a 2-1 record. The L.A. Rams are not going to fall to 1-3. They will travel to Philly with Puka Nacua back in as wide receiver. But once again, it'll be Devontae Adams with another monster game with 150 yards receiving. Rams 37, Eagles 24, giving the Los Angeles Rams minus 1.5. Steve Smith of Fenton River Grill, 1-2. Steve is going with San Francisco minus 3 at home against Denver. Niners quarterback Brock Purdy puts on a show with 3 touchdown passes and 300 yards as the 49ers rout the Broncos 35-17. Jan Koivisto, the Chronicle, unbeaten at 3-0. Jan says the Texans are 0-3 and desperate for a win. Lucky for them, Dallas will be bringing their awful defense to town. Jan likes Houston minus 2.5 at a 35-28 win over the Cowboys. And there you have it. Keith and Friends Quick Picks, brought to you by Town & Country Wines & Liquors, Route 32 in South Windham. Enjoy the weekend and the games. I'm Keith C. Rice. Think you have what it takes? I-98.3 and Mohegan Sun are searching for the region's best local bands and solo artists to compete in Locals Live 2026, a four-week music competition inside the Wolf Den with a $5,000 grand prize and a headlining performance on the line. 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
1: We are moving on into spooky season at the Mansfield Drive-In, where gates open every weekend at approximately 7 o'clock. 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
1: 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Moving on to Screen 2 at 8 o'clock, it's Johnny Depp in Tim Burton's Corpse Bride. And of course, that's followed by Beetlejuice. 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
1: 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And that's followed by Scary Movie. And we may have entered October, but the Mansfield Marketplace is still going on strong. 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

0: 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Yeah. 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

0: a brew, grab some cans, and growlers, too. 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
2: 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A celebration for local icon Bruce John will be Sunday, October 18th, 1 p.m. at the Shabu Stage, 1 Gilson Square, Willimantic. 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
1: Olivia from Washington. Laid off and trying to keep our little kids from realizing that mommy and daddy haven't eaten in a while.
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4: 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And finally, it's time. America's original super party.
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